this season. 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I won't dance, don't ask me. I won't dance, don't ask me. I won't dance, madam, with you. 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Yes, you know what? You lovely. So what? You're still lovely. But oh, what you do to me. I'm like an ocean wave that bumps on the shore. I feel so absolutely stumped

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0: 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Yeah, you know what? You kinda lovely.
1: 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I'm lovely.
0: But oh, what you do to me? I'm like an ocean wave that's bumping on the shores. I feel so absolutely stubborn.

0: Mille grazie.
1: Buonasera. Scusami, ma non parlo l'italiano. You can do it in English, maybe. And it's a pleasure to be here today playing in this homage tribute to the great Oscar. And being here with such a great, great, great musicians. We have on the guitar the great Ulf Wakinius. Ulf Wakinius. And from Paris, the great Pierre Boussard.

My name is Ignacio Terraza, and we have started with a tune from Oscar called Backyard Blues. It's a very unknown tune from Oscar. And we will continue now with an original tune of mine that's named Give Me Another. Thank you.

Mille grazie, grazie mille. Thank you very much, grazie. And you're listening to Ignacy Terraza, piano. A big hand. Pierre Boussaguer, bass. My name is Ulf Makenius. And if you are a guitar player, jazz guitar player, your dream is to play with Oscar Peterson. So sometimes dreams come true. So I spent 10 years with this piano icon, and it was really life-changing and fantastic. So I have written a song for him, and Oscar is known for to be able to play very beautiful, very sparse, nice ballads, but also some technical stuff. And this one will be a little more intricate, and it's called Lines for Oscar. Grazie.

Ignacy Terrasa. Ignacy Terrasa. Can you hear me? Ignacy Terrasa. Okay. We decided each of us to play a solo piece. So he's got 83 strings plus the one who are doubled plus the one who are tripled. He's got 6 strings. I have only 4. It's not fair. So anyway, I played with many. We were talking with Ulf, and we were privileged, our generation, to have played with so many true masters of this music and creators. And of course, my daddy was Ray Brown. And also, I remember the day he told me very early. He say, with his nice voice going high, he say, "Hey, Buzzigit, you never play with your man." I say, "Who are you talking about?" He say, "Legrand, Michel Legrand." And later on, I had spent 11 years with Michel, and I just want to give you a bit of his music. I must tell you a story. One time we were traveling somewhere in the world, and of course we have plenty of time in a salon, in a lounge, in the airport to talk. And one day we are in the lounge, and very loudly, in front of other people, he pulled my bra, and he said, "Oh, my darling, you too, you must have some Armenian blood like myself, because you let grow your bra." And with Michel, the trick was always to find something to answer, like you play ping pong, you have to send it back. So, in half a second, I said, "Michel, I organize myself that I know I can't have as much as your talent, so at least I've got some of your bra." He loved it.

0: Pierre Boussaguet, Michel Legrand. Very nice, very nice.
1: So I'm going to play a couple of excerpts here from for the one and only, the guitar player. I actually followed my idol with Oscar Peterson, and my guitar idol was Joe Passalacqua from Sicily. Joe Pass. And he was from Sicily, and Passalacqua by family name. And so I'm going to play an excerpt from The Shadow of Your Smile for Joe, and then I'm going to do a little, what should I say, a little piece for Joe Pass, following in his footsteps. Mille grazie.

0: Thank you.
1: It was You Look Good to Me, one of the hits of Oscar's hits. And now we will continue with a tune I dedicated to Mr. Busaguet, and it's named Take the Bus Lion.
2: If it's a French line, then there is a strike. Right?

0: Ignacy Terraza, big hand. Bushline, not the French one.
1: I'm not going to start a musical conference, but I suppose that you know this famous album recorded live in Montreux. It's called Oscar and the Bassist. So he used that concert to present to the audience both Ray Brown and then Nils Henning Ørsted Pedersen. And all over the world, all bassists and jazz musicians, you have arguments. So yeah, but you know, he's good for that and the other one is bad. Oh, but... And since I got this record, since I was a teenager, to me it's all rubbish. And the best proof is that you listen to Oscar playing, and even before the concert, he introduced the concert, he said, I want the listener to hear what is the influence of a bassist. And you could hear from the first tune when Oscar plays with Ray, it's one Oscar. But as soon as Nils Henning is playing, it's another musical world. And I love them both. I don't know nobody, I never heard nobody who could sound good on the bass like Ray Brown and swing that hard, but I don't know nobody would be that lyrical on the bass as Nils Henning. So anyway, I was very close to Ray and I knew Nils Henning, but not enough. We were supposed to play some concert together, and life makes it that it didn't happen. But that day in 2005, if I remember, I heard the telephone ringing, and Nils Henning had gone, and.

the garden, the world. To the garden, the world. Anew, ascending. Potent mates, daughters, sons, preluding the love, the life of their bodies, meaning and being. Curious here, behold my resurrection after slumber. The revolving cycles in their wide sweep having brought me again, amorous, mature, all beautiful to me, all wondrous, my limbs and the quivering fire that ever plays through them, for reasons most wondrous, existing, I peer and penetrate still, content with the present, content with the past. By my side or back of

Slow train crawling from the city to the town. Moonlight falling on consecrated ground. Old gray river full of barges and of bones, where the guilty lovers go to throw away their phones. I saw Jesus at the station, whiskey on his breath, and talking about the church always bigging up his death. I asked him, did I see you back in 73? Something about those scars are familiar to me.

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Angels singing, but no one quite knows why. 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It was a debt for Dylan till a snowstorm took his nose.

Camden Mistral, blowing sweet and soft. A double mezcal and a tape of Seals and Croft. Staring at the river, but dreaming of the sea. Somewhere I got lost,

mine now. Lighthouse in my pocket that I stole to show me how. I set my dreams on western coast for the Gulf of Mexico. Somewhere east of Moscow, with no place left to go.